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Country news. Somebody got married over the weekend. You probably know who. Here's Brooks and Dunn, Red Dirt Road. I was

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